Remember, the movie was Armageddon, and originally this was going to be given to a different artist until Liv Tyler was cast for the movie. Then it was given to Aerosmith, and her dad sings, "I don't want to miss a thing." I could stay away.

0: Luke Combs, along with Dan Blackman on National Great Dane Day. Very large and lovable dogs. If you love dogs, come on. How can you not love the Great Dane? They are majestic. Coming up, more favorites.
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0: Mr. John Mellencamp, Mr. Dan Blackman. 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

He says he's always had side hustles, including working on a farm with four others, and music still going strong after 35 years. Edwin McCain.

0: Yeah, I don't think it's going to be a cruel summer this summer as she does get married, supposedly. There's Taylor Swift, and I'm Dan Blackman. No one knows for sure what is going on. They're calling it a cloak and dagger operation. There are rumors that she might get married in Madison Square Garden. We shall see. More favorites coming.
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0: Uncle Cracker, Dobie Gray, Dan Blackman, great idea. Drift away. Maybe go to the beach also. Did you see the 2026 edition of the world's 50 best beaches? They include several U.S. parts. The top one here in the USA is Siesta Beach in Florida, ranked number 7 globally. 100% quartz crystal sand. Then you have some great places in Hawaii and also Henderson Beach in Florida. Maybe they're not listing a beach that you think is awesome. Tell me all about it. I'm Radio Dan Blackman. I'm on Instagram.
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What is going on with Boyz II Men? They are on tour late June, the St. Kitts Music Festival. Then they're going to California in early July. And then Washington State, they're going to be all down the left coast.

0: Mr. Bruno Mars, Mr. Dan Blackman on How Can I Forget? It is Superman Day today. Many adaptations. Also, if you'd like to be a superhero, volunteer, of course. 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
2: 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I hate you, I hate you, I hate you.

0: Juice Newton, Dan Blackman, Elmo from Sesame Street. You know, he has a social media account. He responded to critics. Initially, he wrote that he hopes the New York Knicks and San Antonio Spurs have fun in their NBA finals. Then later, he posted, "Knicks, that last message." Well, people did not like that. And they criticized him, saying, "Hey, Sesame Street mainly filmed in New York City. You should be a New York Knicks fan. Don't be a traitor. Come on, it's Elmo. Why are we getting mad at Elmo? Just enjoy the finals."
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0: He is Ed Sheeran. I'm Dan Blackman on National Peanut Butter Cookie Day today. So delicious, so rewarding. 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

0: The Backstreet Boys and Dan Blackman. Behind the wheel, we're a bit unsafe here in the USA. Some numbers for you. 15% of U.S. drivers admit to applying makeup, and 17% admit to grooming or doing their hair while they're driving. 2 to 3% said they shaved. 6% admit to clipping their fingernails. Eyes on the road, of course. I'm Dan Blackman. Thanks for listening. Check me out tomorrow night, 7 o'clock right here. 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

0: 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Just getting going on the LNK Weekend Show. I'm Ellen.
1: Hi, I'm Ryan Mano.
0: And we are happy you're here by our side. Okay, instantly answer this question, honestly. Were you attracted to your partner right away, like right off the bat? Or did it take a little time to get there? A new study out this week found that half of all people currently in love say it was not instant attraction. No right or wrong answers. Just wondering how it happened for you. 866-4-LNK. Let's talk about it.

0: 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We're talking about the first time you laid eyes on your partner. Was there an instant attraction? You hear about love at first sight all the time, but what if it wasn't love at first sight? David, you say it happened to you right away. You felt the attraction?
1: Yes, I believe in love at first sight. I just wish it lasted forever.
0: Oh, David, I'm sorry.
1: No. It's the person who I fell in love with. I turned and I grabbed like this carnation that was on the counter where I was working.
0: Yeah.
1: I picked one and I ran out after her and I gave it to her. And I mean, I always loved Jessica. We broke up since 94 and it was like her eyes were like the dandelions. And just a great heart. And I think love's what makes the world turn. And I wish it lasts forever, you know?
0: Yeah. Well, David, you know, you were touched by magic.
1: I think we all are. I think this is an awesome journey, and God loves us all. And hey, thank you for making my day great by always playing awesome music for me.
0: Oh, David, thank you. Thanks for listening.
1: All right. God bless you guys. Woo.
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1: 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So we love pie here at the LNK Weekend Show. What's your pie?
2: Blueberry pie.
1: Okay. And I'm apple. Hmm. So this is made a comeback. It's trending now, and it is apple pie with a slice of cheddar cheese on it. Ryan and I are both from the Midwest, Indiana, and it's very common there.
2: Yeah.
1: But Robert De Niro's character in the movie Taxi Driver orders the apple pie with cheese. And now, all these years later, on a recent edition of the podcast Delish, they said it's trending and making a comeback.

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1: 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We're loving your calls this morning about instant attraction. Not love at first sight, but your initial impression of the person who is now your partner. What was going through your brain? Was it, holy moly, who is that? Or, I don't know. Yes, you can remain anonymous. That's fine, too. More of your calls coming up.

0: 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The OnK Weekend Show is off and running. Glad you are sharing your Saturday with us. A new poll came out this week, and surprisingly, 50% of people say they felt zero attraction to their significant other the first time they interacted. Samantha?
1: I can definitely relate to this one.
0: Oh. No way. Oh, God. Tell us.
1: So I met my boyfriend in high school. I was his sister's best friend, and he was definitely not someone I would ever go to. And then 13 years later, I saw him on Facebook. I sent him a message, and he asked me out, and I went out with him. And I mean, I'm definitely attracted to him now, and I love him dearly. So it worked out.
0: You're in love with this guy now.
1: Yes.
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We're the LNK Weekend Show, and weekends fly by too fast. You work hard all week, then you get to this morning, Saturday morning. Researchers blame our phones. So the average person checks their phone hundreds of times a day. That's a fact. And that makes time feel fragmented and faster. So we're telling you, if you want the weekend to slow down, put your phone down and go do something you can't use your phone for. Garden, read, cook, take a drive. The secret to your weekend becoming longer isn't adding hours, is paying attention to the ones you already have. 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

0: 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So we love being in your stream. Thank you, too, for calling us, 866-4LNK. Talking about instant attraction today, Tara, you said it was for you. Locked eyes, crossed the bar, he's 6'5". And right then, you knew you were going to marry this guy, which you did 2 weeks ago at the same bar.
1: It was amazing. We had like, it went from literally, he was like, let's just go to the courthouse, get married. We've been together 6 years. And I said, you know, I don't want to go to the courthouse because, you know, it takes time. So I said, let's just get married in our living room. I don't care.
0: Yeah.
1: I just want to marry you. I'm ready. And he goes, you know what, babe? I met you at a bar. I proposed to you at a bar. Let's just get married at the bar you worked at. And I said, okay. And we had about 60 people at our wedding. I mean, it was just the best day of my life.
0: Oh, my
1: the
0: God.
1: The best. Other than having my daughter.
0: What is the name of your chapel / bar?
1: It's called Rendezvous in Covina.
2: Oh, my God. Yay. Of course it is.
0: Congrats right? to Isn't you and your model husband.
1: Thank you. Have a great day.
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the breeze. World Cup fever is in high pitch. The World Cup could cost employers $17 billion in lost productivity. People are at work streaming, not showing up at all, or late. Let's compare that to other sports. Super Bowl, $5 billion in lost productivity. March Madness, $12 billion in lost productivity. But World Cup, $17 billion out the window.

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1: We're the LNK Weekend Show. 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Mm-hmm. 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

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In Sweden, our singer grew up surrounded by friends, just driving aimlessly, jumping into water, blasting music, not wanting it to end. And it's the midnight sun. The sun never sets. So this song is nostalgic. It's something that's true to what she loves, driving, dancing, running towards something bright. This song earned a Grammy nom for Best Dance Pop Recording. It charted top 10 around the world. It's so happy and fun. She's Zara Larsson. The song, Midnight Sun.

0: 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I'm Ellen.
1: I'm Ryan Mano.
0: Okay, so the new summer drinks. Say goodbye to your margarita or your seltzer. It is the Michelob Ultra Margarita. You start with the beer, and then you just add some prickly pear cactus, some tequila, and suddenly you've got this light, refreshing summer drink. It's all beer-based.
1: Yum.
0: Yeah. There's also the Corona Sunrise. So you start with your Corona. You add orange juice and a little bit of tequila or vodka. So what we're doing is we're just using beer in different ways. The World Cup Games will sell $1 billion worth of beer around the world. That's pretty cool. Wow.

0: The Breeze. We appreciate you keeping us on this morning. We're the LNK Weekend Show. I'm Ellen.
1: Hey, I'm Ryan Mano.
0: Let's talk about instant attraction. When we started to work together, we have instant attraction.
1: Instant. This is true. I saw you get off an elevator and I was like, oh, I like her laugh and her energy and her vibe and her aura. And I was like, I want to work with her.
0: And I felt the same way about you. And here we are.
1: Boom.
0: So we want to hear about in your life, instant attraction. When it comes to love or even friendship, did you know right away? 866-4LNK. And by the way, it's okay to say no, because sometimes it is a slow burn. It just, you build up to it. Sometimes you might even start as enemies and fall in love. Mm. So give us a call. We'll chat next.

0: iHeartRadio's The Breeze. We're the LNK Weekend Show, and I got to say, we did not expect this many people to call and freely admit, yeah, no, I was not attracted to my person right away. I'm Ellen.
1: I'm Ryan Mano.
0: Pretty much a 50-50 split from you so far this morning, which is right in line with the results of a new poll that found the same half of all people in love say it took them a while to even be attracted. Adrina, thanks for calling. You're in the half that says, nope, I wasn't feeling it.
2: So in high school, a long time ago, I would walk on my way to class, and my now husband would be talking with his friends and say, oh my gosh, I'm going to marry that girl one day. And they would harass him and say, she doesn't even talk to you. She doesn't even know you're alive. And about a year and a half later, we met on my birthday and just started hanging out. And we will be celebrating 30 years of marriage. And we have three children, three beautiful grandchildren. And he says it was love at first sight for him.
0: Congratulations. For him, but not you.
2: I didn't even recognize him at first. I had no idea that he was there. And he would tell me the story. Oh, you'd walk by. He could tell me what I was wearing all the time. And I'd say, oh my gosh, I didn't even realize I was walking by you and your friends.
0: That's a good one. Andrina, congratulations and thank you.
2: Thank you. Have a great weekend.
0: You too. Bye.
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0: 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J-Lo has been making the rounds promoting her new rom-com, Office Romance. I saw it. It's on Netflix. Ryan, it's really, really good.
1: You liked it?
0: I loved it. Brett Goldstein wrote it.
1: Okay.
0: He's also one of the directors, and he wrote it with J-Lo in mind, so she's perfect for the role. But she's made it pretty clear while promoting this movie that she's going to stay single for as long as she wants to. And if you want to meet her, there's one thing you should never do.
2: No, you're not going to find me through Instagram or sliding into my DMs.
3: Okay.
2: No.
3: All right. Mm-mm. Okay.
2: You have to make more of an effort than that.
0: Noted. 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

0: 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More of your calls just ahead on the Ellen K. Weekend Show. What was the first thing that went through your head when you met your significant other? Was it, oh my God, who's that? I was like both. I was that, and I was also, I don't know. He's dating all these people with my husband.
1: Yep.
0: I was like, oh, yes. And oh no. We're going to pass the talking stick to you next. 866-4LNK.

0: Breeze. So I just texted my husband to ask what his very first thought was when we first met. We're the Ellen K. Weekend Show. I'm Ellen.
1: I'm Ryan.
0: I know what I thought of him, but I don't know if I've ever asked what he was thinking. We're discussing the phenomenon of instant attraction between partners and the fact that only half of us say they felt it. Heather, hi.
2: Ellen, don't feel bad if your husband doesn't feel the same way you did when you met him.
0: Well, I don't know how he felt. He hasn't answered my text.
2: When I met my boyfriend, I just knew he was the one. There was just something, it was a feeling like I had known him my whole life.
0: Aww.
2: Like I knew I wouldn't have to change who I am. I knew he'd accept me. It was just honestly.
1: And what does he say, Heather? What does he say about that moment?
2: I've asked him many times, like, to kind of confirm, and he's just like, oh, okay, whatever.
0: Okay. So he doesn't bring the emotion like you do.
2: Yeah, he's stuck with me, so. And he says, when I walked away, you patted my bottom. And I said, no, I didn't.
0: Yeah, you did, Heather.
2: No, I'm not the type.
0: You don't remember what came over you. You were so in love all of a sudden.
2: It was so fun. Yeah, he's awesome.
0: We love you. Thank you so much for having us on.
2: Yeah, thank you so much. Have a great day. I love listening to you. I want to know what Roy says.
0: Okay.
2: Okay. Bye.
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0: 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If your weekend plans involve doing absolutely nothing, congratulations! 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You're officially participating in one of America's fastest growing hobbies. Ryan, you said you're looking for hobbies?
1: Yes.
0: Rest is trending as our top hobby. We've all gotten so busy and crazy that finally people are going, hey, you know, it feels really good. Just rest. So if you're still in pajamas at noon today, you're not lazy. You're just ahead of the curve.

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Did you know it takes men on average 90 days to fall in love? Women, on the other hand, almost double. Well, 150 days. We're the LNK Weekend Show. What happened with you when it comes to that first spark? Who felt it first? 866-4-LNK. Give us a call. Also, a behavioral therapist tells us the number one thing we can do to appear more attractive. We're going to share that and your stories next.

0: Let's get to this, though, right now. What is the top thing we can do to make ourselves appear more attractive? A body language expert says this.
1: Use your hands when you talk. Gesticulating and using your hands makes you seem more confident and more engaging.
0: Gesticulating? Not a word you hear often.
2: No.
0: But be animated and interesting. And Mandy, good morning. You heard us talking about not being attracted to your partner right away. And that is you.
3: So I went on Match like over a year ago. And my very first day, I get a message from a guy. Okay. He's totally not my type whatsoever. Not in a million years would I click on him. But he sent a message and he made me laugh so hard from his message that I was like, okay, I have to meet this guy just to find out. And when I first met him face to face, I wasn't attracted to him. I'm like, it's not going to work out. This guy is not even anywhere near what I'm looking for. And sure enough, after we talked that night, I got to know him for who he is and he's pure heart, and I fell in love with him. And here, over a year later, we're still together.
0: Oh my God. What is it that you said, no way, he's not my type? Was it a physical thing? Was it a height thing? What was?
3: It was a physical. He's a larger man. He's 6 foot tall. He's 300 plus pounds. And I'm thicker too, but I'm not like, you know, that thick.
0: Sure.
3: To where I'm like, okay, you know, my thought is going into, you know, the personal things, like, would this work out? Would this happen? Somehow there was just magic that happened. And I can't stop looking at him every time I see him. My eyes just, you know, glisten and I always have a smile on my face.
0: Well, this is a true love story. Mandy, congratulations.
3: Yep. He's already talking about marriage. So
0: what's his name?
3: I don't know if I want to
0: say
3: it.
0: Okay. Keep it for yourself.
2: Yep.
3: Yeah, no, because I think he would be embarrassed that I would say anything on the radio about
0: him.
3: So.
0: Yeah, we'll just call him Bear.
2: Bear.
3: There you go. Because he's my bear. So.
0: Yes.
2: Great story. Thanks for having us on, Mandy. Have a great day.
3: No, thank you. Take care.
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1: Taylor Swift surprising us by performing at the Toy Story 5 premiere. Katy Perry is making headlines as she had her heart out with Justin Trudeau, their Instagram official. J-Lo says she's focused on herself and not interested in anyone sliding into her DMs. And in tech news, Ferrari just unveiled a high-end computer system inspired by the engineering behind its Formula One racing team. So it is Ferrari Red. It cost almost $6,000, and it's got a see-through bottom. The only thing it doesn't give you is fast typing.

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Coming up next on the LNK Weekend Show, your Saturday feel-good. Really, it's two simple words. Someone did an experiment to find out how these two words affect different people and how magical they can be. This someone is famous. He's going to share the words next on the LNK Weekend Show.

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1: I need some feel-good, baby. 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
0: Steve Guttenberg, legendary actor from so many wonderful movies and TV shows. It's kind of the guy next door, right? Always seems super friendly, and now he's proving it with his Instagram. A few times a week, Steve sets out to share a lesson or an experience designed to make us think and feel good just about life.
2: I'll give you an example. I was there. I saw him go bonkers over stopping to smell the night-blooming jasmine. His lesson, stop to smell the flowers.
0: Love that. And this morning, he's got a test, a two-word test, and it's a feel-good.
3: So I got to tell you, I've been doing a little experiment here, saying good morning to people. Sometimes people say good morning. I'm in Los Angeles. And some people look at you like you're nuts. Just say good morning. I would say 80% of the people look at me like, what? Good morning? What's that? Anyway, say good morning. You know, we're all on this planet together. We're all in this fight together. We're trying to make a great life. Maybe I'm being a little pushy, but say good morning.
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0: 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We're the Ellen K. Weekend Show. 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
0: And we end every show with a quote and a kiss. 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He says, you can't control everything. Sometimes you just need to relax and have faith that things will work out. Kiss on three. Kiss on me. One, two, three. Mm-hmm.

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1: Good morning. Hey, it's Mary Booth. Glad to have you with us on this Saturday, and really hope your plans are better than today's National Day. It's Weed Your Garden Day. Yes, I know it needs it, but who wants to do it?

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0: 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So, any idea how much money you have in your bank account right now? Hey, it's Mary. Lots of us feel financial stress, but new research reveals it's causing people to skip checking their bank account balances. And let's just be real, paying bills and spending money can be a little challenging if you don't know how much money you have in the bank. Anxiety over finances keeps 44% of those under the age of 45 from looking at their balances, according to a new survey. About a quarter admit their account balance would need to be less than $100 for them to really panic. But get this, 30% say they don't start to worry till it hits zero.
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The Backstreet Boys, their new song, Bottle Up, from Paw Patrol, the Dino movie, came out yesterday. You can check out the video, too. By the way, the song was co-written by Ed Sheeran.

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1: Hey, it's Mary Booth. Taylor Swift has been inducted into the Songwriters Hall of Fame. At 36, she is the youngest woman to receive the honor. Now, Stevie Wonder was the youngest person ever inducted at the age of 32. Her family was there. Travis there with his mom, Donna, Taylor's mom, Andrea. And Taylor says it was easy to choose songwriting over everything else in her life, but she couldn't have done it without the support of her family. She gave a 21-minute acceptance speech tracing her career and giving her respect to the countless people she said made this journey possible so far. Taylor chose Steven Spielberg to introduce her and said he is one of her heroes who shaped her storytelling.
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1: Hey, it's Mary. Expect to see a lot of Remy's and Zoe's and Monica's in kindergarten in a few years. Baby names from K-pop demon hunters are going up. The popularity of the Netflix hit is boosting names like Rumi and Zoe. Meanwhile, streaming nostalgia is also changing baby names, with parents picking some names from their favorite 90s and early 2000s shows and movies. Monica, Phoebe, and Ross from Friends. Malcolm in the Middle fans have led Reese to increase, as well as Troy from High School Musical. Names from Grey's Anatomy are also on the rise, including Callie, Derek, Miranda, and Arizona.
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0: 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Hey, it's Mary. Ever struggled to find the app you're looking for on your phone because you've just got too many apps? 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Instead of being on every platform, most of us are now having fewer apps, which means you've got more control. 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
1: So if you're like me, it's frustrating that you can't get all the ketchup out of the bottle. I mean, I shake it and nothing. I mean, some people pound them on the counter. That doesn't work either. But here is a simple kitchen hack that might. All you have to do, instead of shaking or pounding it, is just spin it. Hold it capside down and make a slow circle with your arm. The motion pulls everything right to the lid so you get every last drop. And I understand it also works with mustard, syrup, even dressing. Less waste, more flavor, and a little extra out of what you've already paid for, right? Tap that talk back, Mike. Let me know how it works for you.
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0: 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Manic Monday, not worrying about that. Bangles, Jack Cradiville, with more relaxing favorites for your weekend. 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

The Breeze. Jack Cradiville, thank you for having us on. Okay, which age group are we at our happiest? Well, all I can say is something to look forward to. We'll talk about

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1: Stevie Wonder, part-time lover, this Jack Cradiville. All right, at what age are people happiest? It's not 20-year-olds, not even those in their 50s. It's people in their 70s reported higher levels of life satisfaction, more positive emotions, fewer negativity. All right, something to look forward to. Some have a ways to go. Hey, we've got more relaxing favorites coming up.
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1: 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I think he gets here sometime in August. Relaxing favorites continue. 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

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Jack Cradiville, good afternoon. They say privileged people do not realize they're privileged. Some of the things they don't realize specifically, we'll talk about it coming up. 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

0: 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Classic Manhattan's shining star, this Jack Cradiville. All right, so you don't know you're privileged. Not everyone's parents pay for college. Not everybody gets to travel. Housekeepers, nannies eating out often. And privileged kids are surprised to learn not everybody gets a brand new car when they get their license. I think that's the first thing my parents told me. You're not getting a car from us. You've got to work for it. More relaxing favorites coming up.
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1: Hall & Oates, Maneater, this Jack Cradiville, not talking, not touring, but the DVD Live at the Troubadour has come out, so you can check that out. 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

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It's Jack Cradiville. Need a better mood? Well, it's all in what you eat. Let's talk about it coming up. Uncle Cracker, follow me.

0: Breeze. Whitney, didn't we almost have it all? Good afternoon, this Jack Cradiville. You know, your mood has a lot to do with what you put in your mouth. Recent study found that happy people ate healthier, grumpy heads chose more junk food. I don't know, I'm pretty happy when I open up a bag of chips. Maybe later, I'm sad that they're gone. 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

0: 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Alicia Keys, Girl on Fire. This Jack Cradwell National Rosé Day today. Be celebrating in just a little bit. 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
1: It's Jack Cradiville. All right, question. Has your feed been slopped? This is nothing like down on the farm. We'll explain what it is coming up. Here's Green Day.

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1: Glenn Medeiros, nothing's going to change my love for you. This Jack Cradiville. Has your feed been slopped? Not farm talk. It's a slang way of saying that your social media or online content feed being overloaded with low-quality, mass-produced, AI-generated content. We all get it, right? What I don't like is, you know, there's things you're interested in and you see the ads and always the first content is, oh, I just bought one for my friends, my husband, my wife. They love it. I bought more. Yeah, right. More relaxing favorites coming up.
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0: Haley Reinhardt, Dan Blackman on National Golf Cart Day. Be on the golf course. They are all over the streets of Florida. People are driving down the road, and I love it. You have a radio on one, right? Keep it here. More favorites next.
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0: Belinda Carlisle with Dan Blackman, $1,000 hotel in Vegas, airfare to go to the T-Mobile Arena in Las Vegas to see the iHeartRadio Music Festival for two nights, September 18th and 19th. Yeah, you're saying, I want to go. You're going to see Benson Boone, BTS, Goo Goo Dolls, Kenny Chesney, Snoop Dogg. Next chance to text in and win, 9 a.m. Monday morning right here. 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